0: exes.
1: I'm a little bit nervous, 'cause I got too loud, I said too much last night. 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

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And just when she thought she's living in vain, the man of her dreams came.

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The same with her, she soon got lost. 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